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8: The top stories this hour. The Kremlin says a series of ideas for a peace settlement were formulated during a visit from US envoys to discuss Ukraine. Steve Witkoff and Jared Kushner have now left Moscow following talks with Vladimir Putin. The pair also passed on Donald Trump's best wishes. Speaking before the meeting, the US president admitted it would be a long road to get any kind of agreement.
9: It's a personality problem in Russia, Ukraine. You have President Zelensky and President Putin, they truly hate each other. Do you know what hate is? They have serious hate.
8: Train passengers have described scenes in Dover yesterday as threatening. Masked demonstrators caused disruption by blocking roads to the port. Videos appeared to show them chanting "Stop the boats" before many were escorted by

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9: Top stories this hour. Train passengers have described scenes in Dover yesterday as threatening. Masked demonstrators caused disruption by blocking roads to the port. Videos appear to show them chanting "Stop the boats" before many were escorted by police to a railway station before leaving the area. Reform's Robert Jemrick's among those condemning the action.
10: I was very angry when Just Stop Oil and climate groups stopped people going about their daily business. And I don't want to see that happening for any other reason either. People have got to be able to get in and out of the port of Dover, and Kent Police need to do what's necessary.
9: Police say that no arrests were made. A Russian aide says that President Putin's talks with US envoys have been substantive, very frank and constructive. Steve Witkoff and Jared Kushner arrived in Moscow yesterday for discussions aimed at ending the war in Ukraine. However, Sky's Russia correspondent Ivor Bennett isn't convinced there'll be substantial progress just yet.
11: Vladimir Putin is still demanding all of the Donbass region in any peace deal, including territory his forces haven't yet taken. For Ukraine, though, that is a red line they will not cross. Zelensky does not want to surrender territory that has cost him and his country so much to defend.
9: The American team will travel to Kyiv today. Two pilots have died after a Greek military jet crashed during an air show yesterday. Footage shows the aircraft going up in flames at an Air Force base around 40 miles north of Athens. Thousands of people were in attendance, but no injuries were reported among the spectators. Voting gets underway in Germany today in an election that could see the

Never Tear Us Apart in excess at Nation Easy Radio, relaxing favourites for the South on this Sunday morning, the 6th of September. And coming up later on today, it's Andy and Kate, Double Trouble for your Sunday afternoon. You can catch up with recent shows from them anytime on the Nation Player. Now, from the jazz singer, going to play some Neil Diamond next after Big Mountain.

0: Neil Diamond at Nation Easy Radio. That's a gorgeous song, isn't it? And Love on the Rocks. Now, still to come, another legend with Diana Ross. And there's also Howard Jones in there and someone who was a former contestant on a show which apparently will be returning to our screens in the not-too-distant future. And she's one of its most successful stars.
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0: Kylie also had a hit with that. Chairman of the Boards, give me just a little more time at Nation Easy Radio with your relaxing favourites for the south. Weather then for your Sunday, maybe more in the way of cloud than we saw yesterday, but generally it's still going to be a lovely day. Lots of sunshine around. Very nice for September. Highs of 23. Generally September always delivers, doesn't it? Usually a good month. You watch. I've cursed it now. 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

0: We take things nice and slow on a Sunday morning at Nation Easy Radio with a gorgeous song from Whitney Houston. And All at Once, that was taken from her debut album, which sold millions around the world. And I've got plenty more world-class relaxing favourites coming up for your Sunday lie-in. 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
6: Top stories this hour. There's questions about the police's ability to monitor activity after a protest involving hundreds of masked people. They blocked roads on major routes around the Port of Dover yesterday, causing travel disruption, which has since cleared. Some were heard shouting, "Stop the boats." Ministers have criticised what happened. Policing and crime expert Danny Shaw says detectives must take further action to avoid similar situations.
7: They must, surely, have some kind of review to understand why they did not pick up on their intelligence systems that this was taking place.
6: An associate of right-wing activist Tommy Robinson's appeared to claim credit for the demonstrations. Vladimir Putin's met US envoys Steve Witkoff and Jared Kushner in Moscow for talks on ending the war in Ukraine. The Russian president told them contact between the two countries was always beneficial. Mr. Witkoff thanked him for a ceasefire during the US delegation's visit. Former United States ambassador to Ukraine, William Taylor, says some feel the pair's involvement so far has been one-sided.
8: These two American negotiators, Steve Witkoff and Jared Kushner, have been to Moscow many times. Indeed, they have taken Moscow's ideas and incorporated them into peace ideas, peace proposals, plans. They have never been to Kyiv.
6: They're expected to visit the Ukrainian capital today. Voting gets underway in Germany later in an election that could see the country's first far-right state government since the Nazi era. Around 1.7 million people were eligible to have their say in Saxony-Anhalt. It's the first of three key state polls where the anti-immigrant group Alternative for Deutschland is expected to make strong gains. Calls for action are mounting over what's being called a sewage crisis in Scotland after a record number of spills. Figures show Scottish Water recorded more than 100,000 overflows last year. The Lib Dems have written to the Climate Action and Rural Affairs Secretary calling for improvements. And Prince William will represent his father at the funeral of King Harold V of Norway. The much-loved monarch died last week, aged 89. Charles won't be there on Wednesday, as the sovereign doesn't attend funerals of other heads of state.
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6: Rain outbreaks clearing for most to leave a fine day for much of England and Wales. Windier and cloudier in Scotland and Northern Ireland. That's the latest. I'm Adam Richardson.

Beautiful from the Corgis. Saw them a couple of years ago in Southampton. Brilliant. Everybody's got to learn sometime at Nation Easy Radio. And she's always a woman from Billy Joel. Now, coming up later on today, Andy and Kate here for your Sunday at Nation Easy Radio. As ever, you can get involved in the show as well. Head to the comments on our Facebook page. Nation Easy Radio, by the way, is where you'll find us on there. You've got Would You Rather and also Our Survey Said, and they'll be chatting about what they've been up to in the week, no doubt. Tony Wright's on tonight from 6, and then Gary Parker with the second instalment of his Chill Out Masterclass, with some brilliant songs in there and a few Chill Out surprises as well. 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

0: It was on this very day, the 6th of September 1997, that Elton recorded a new version of Candle in the Wind after he performed it at the funeral of Diana, Princess of Wales. It was originally written in honour of Marilyn Monroe. The version was released in 1997 and became the best-selling single of all time in the UK and also in the US, and topped the charts in many other countries as well. And that was the song that you found on the other side, Something About the Way You Look Tonight. It is Nation Easy Radio. Stuart McGinley here with relaxing favourites all across the South, and a number one from The Real Thing to play very soon, and a brilliant tune from the 80s from DeBarge and The Rhythm of the Night. 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

0: Top Loader, Dancing in the Moonlight at Nation Easy Radio, the home of Kate Weston at breakfast. She's back here tomorrow morning and this afternoon with Andy Jackson. Double trouble for a Sunday. 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

0: A song that was written by Lulu for her biopic What's Love Got to Do With It, Tina Turner and I Don't Want to Fight at Nation Easy Radio. And Lulu herself has got some new music out here in 2026. Right, on the way here very soon, Sunday Breakfast continues at Nation Easy Radio with more relaxing favourites after the headlines at 9. 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
7: The top stories this hour. Russian aide says that President Putin's talks with US envoys have been substantive, very frank and constructive. Steve Witkoff and Jared Kushner arrived in Moscow yesterday for discussions aimed at ending the war in Ukraine. The American team will travel to Kyiv today. Holidaymakers and residents have reacted with fear after hundreds of masked demonstrators dressed in black blocked roads in Dover. An associate of right-wing activist Tommy Robinson appears to have claimed responsibility for the protest on social media. Nigel Farage says he wants people to believe Reform UK will always put Britain first. He spent his party's conference insisting Reform had done nothing wrong after allegations that senior figures discussed how to disguise donations from foreign sources. And nearly 56,000 children with special educational needs and disabilities are expected to miss school this September despite being enrolled. Just under 1 in 10 say the school place offered is not suitable for their child's needs. The government's previously said it's committed to reforming the SEND system.
8: Now for the news across the South. Residents have been invited to mark the 25th anniversary of the 9/11 tragedy at a commemorative service in Southsea next week. The service will be held at the Rose Gardens on Thursday, September the 11th, starting at 9 a.m. Six projects costing more than £4 million have been proposed to Chichester District Council under its business plan. They include a signal crossing at the junction of St Paul's and Sherborne, a multi-sports facility in Selsey, and the redevelopment of the White Pavilion at Priory Park. Southampton's Heritage Open Days return this month, giving people free access to some of the city's historic buildings and hidden spaces. From Thursday to the 20th of September, visitors can explore places including the Bargate, medieval walls, vaults, towers and castle remains. And the cafe and record shop in Winchester will be closed most of the time, less than a year after opening. In a post on Instagram, the owner of Waiting Room on Stockbridge said it was for the usual list of reasons affecting small businesses.
5: 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Weather.
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8: It's mostly clear, dry and sunny heading through the day with highs of 25 Celsius. That's the latest. I'm Josh Tate.
0: Just after 9 o'clock, thank you very much for choosing Nation Easy Radio. 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

Sister Sledge and Thinking of You at Nation Easy Radio. Relaxing favourites all across the South at 12 minutes after 9 o'clock. 6th of September today then, and on this day, 1975, Glen Campbell began a two-week run at the top of the Hot 100 in the States with a song that was his first number one, and he earned 3 Grammy nominations and was named the Country Music Association's Song of the Year in 1976. It is, of course, Rhinestone Cowboy at Nation Easy Radio. What a song.

0: It's definitely one of her best songs, in my humble opinion. Madonna lived to tell at Nation Easy Radio, and she still dominates, doesn't she? After all this time away, she's back in 2026. The album Confessions 2 has been a great success, and she's going to be honoured, apparently, in a sequence in the new series of Strictly Come Dancing. It is the Queen of Pop right here at Nation Easy Radio. And coming up next, someone who's sold a few records himself, Cliff Richard, and one of his most successful, On The Way, an ABC performing in Bournemouth later on this year.
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0: Beautiful song from the Carpenters at Nation Easy Radio, and I won't last a day without you. Another sunny day across the south today. We'll see temperatures of around 22 or 23. Some cloud around this morning, but it should be brighter for this afternoon. A gentle breeze and a low tonight down to 14. For tomorrow, that'll be the first full normal week, I guess, for many after the summer holes. Looks like it's going to be a cloudy day on the whole with some sunny spells. Make me a
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0: It's all about the music here at Nation Easy Radio with less chat and some wonderful relaxing favourites like that. He's got such a great voice, hasn't he? Peter Cetera and The Glory of Love right here for your Sunday morning. Also played you Dionne Warwick and Pet Shop Boys Rent. Plenty more where that came from for your Sunday morning after the latest news and weather for the South at 10 o'clock. 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
6: Top stories this hour. A Russian aide says that President Putin's talks with US envoys have been substantive, very frank and constructive. Steve Witkoff and Jared Kushner arrived in Moscow yesterday for discussions aimed at ending the war in Ukraine. The American team will travel to Kyiv today. Ministers have condemned the behaviour of demonstrators dressed in black and wearing balaclavas who caused major disruption by blocking roads at the port of Dover. Kent police confirm no arrests have been made during the demonstration. An investigation is expected to take place into how the police responded to the protest. Voting gets underway in Germany in an election that could see the country's first far-right state government since the Nazi era. Around 1.7 million people are eligible to have their say in Saxony-Anhalt. And rescue operations are continuing in Nepal after two people were pulled alive from debris 10 days after devastating floods. A wall of ice, rock and mud tore through a valley, killing more than 1,300 people. Over 5,500 others are missing.
7: Now for the news across the South. Residents have been invited to mark the 25th anniversary of the 9/11 tragedy at a commemorative service in Southsea next week. The service will be held at the Rose Gardens on Thursday, September the 11th, starting at 9 a.m. Six projects costing more than £4 million have been proposed to Chichester District Council under its business plan. They include a signal crossing at the junction of St Paul's and Sherborne, a multi-sports facility in Selsey, and the redevelopment of the White Pavilion at Priory Park. Southampton's Heritage Open Days return this month, giving people free access to some of the city's historic buildings and hidden spaces. From Thursday to the 20th of September, visitors can explore places including the Bargate, medieval walls, vaults, towers and castle remains. And the cafe and record shop in Winchester will be closed most of the time, less than a year after opening. In a post on Instagram, the owner of Waiting Room on Stockbridge said it was for the usual list of reasons affecting small businesses.
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7: It's mostly clear, dry and sunny heading through the day with highs of 25 Celsius. That's the latest. I'm Josh Tate.
0: Hello, morning. 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

Fat Larry's Band and Zoom at Nation Easy Radio, just coming up towards 10:15. Sunday breakfast it is, with a number one from Take That in just a second, after this gorgeous offering now from someone who's doing live shows this year, Barry Manilow. And he certainly does write the songs. He's written quite a few of them.

0: They've just released a new song called Sweet July. I'd say more sweaty July would be more accurate. It is Nation Easy Radio with Take That's chart topper Back For Good from just over 30 years ago now. That was released around the time that Robbie quit the band. Although, as we know, they've all kissed and made up now. Coming up next here, the wonderful Carly Simon and a breakout. Nation Easy
1: 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Do it for your wife, who told you to pick up bread, but instead you picked up Fred, your grandson, again. And now your daughter is calling because he missed football. That's the fourth time this month. You can wave his future career goodbye. If you don't do it for you, do it for your wife and little Freddy.
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0: Nation Easy Radio with relaxing favourites and one of our own, Adele, set fire to the rain. And there is a lot of speculation stirring that she's about to release something new towards the end of the year, with a comeback firmly on the cards, which is supposed to be a bit more upbeat as well. We shall have to wait and see. I've got a number one duet next from two of the all-time greats. 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

0: Beautiful song from Diana Ross at Nation Easy Radio, and When You Tell Me That You Love Me. Now, coming up, we'll get the latest news and weather headlines for 11. Here from midday, it's Andy and Kate on Sunday. Interact, by the way, in the comments on our Facebook page. Look us up, Nation Easy Radio. Tony Wright's on tonight from 6, before Gary Parker returns with his Chill Out Masterclass Part 2.
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4: Top stories this hour. The business secretary Jonathan Reynolds has condemned yesterday's demonstration in Dover, in which masked protesters blocked access to one of the UK's busiest ports. Footage showed people dressed in black and wearing balaclavas, apparently chanting "Stop the boats." Police say crowds were dispersed and no arrests were made. President Trump's peace envoys are travelling from Moscow to Kyiv for the next leg of talks aimed at ending Russia's war with Ukraine. Yesterday, Jared Kushner and Steve Witkoff sat down with the Russian President Vladimir Putin in a meeting described by the Kremlin as productive. Reform UK's Treasury spokesperson says the party's going to investigate allegations that senior aides tried to accept foreign money. Its conference this week has been overshadowed by the undercover report, but Reform denies all wrongdoing and those allegedly involved have been suspended. And Prince William will represent his father at the funeral of King Harald V of Norway. The much-loved monarch died last week, aged 89. The Prince of Wales will pay his respects alongside his aunt, the Princess Royal, at Oslo Cathedral on Wednesday.
5: Now for the news across the South. The commemorative service to remember the nearly 3,000 people who died in the 9/11 tragedy is to be held in Southsea next week. A service will be held in the Rose Gardens on Thursday, September the 11th, starting at 9 a.m. Historic sites across Southampton will open their doors for free as part of Heritage Open Days. The programme runs from Thursday until the 20th of September and includes access to medieval walls, vaults, towers and the Bargate. Six major building projects have been proposed to Chichester District Council under its business plan, costing more than £4 million. They include a signalled crossing at the junction of St Paul's and Sherborne, a multi-sports facility in Selsea, and the redevelopment of the White Pavilions at Priory Park. And less than a year after opening, a cafe and record shop in Winchester will be closed most of the time, according to its owner. Waiting Room on Stockbridge Road opened in October, and the owner put a post blaming the usual list of reasons affecting small businesses.
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5: It's mostly clear, dry and sunny heading through the day with highs of 25 Celsius. That's the latest. I'm Josh Tate.
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Isn't that lovely? Cutting Crew at Nation Easy Radio, and I've been in love before, and it was Lean On Me from Bill Withers before that one, just nudging up towards 11:15 with a beautiful song from Elton John playing. After this, a cover version for Shola Ammer. Need some-

0: lovely, from Elton John. And Blue Eyes at Nation Easy Radio, relaxing favourites all across the South. And we are the home of Stress Busters, which is back here again tomorrow morning with Kate Weston at 9 o'clock, with me at tea time, and also with Duncan Barks Monday through to Thursday from 10 o'clock through until midnight. 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Meantime, here, Sunday morning continues in a second with a chart topper for UB40 and Gladys Knight and the Pips. 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

0: Heading along the Ventura Highway. It's America at Nation Easy Radio with relaxing favourites for the South. I wonder if the Ventura Highway has as many traffic cones and roadworks as the South roads. But anyway, let's not get started on that. The weather for today, sunny spells, temperatures very pleasant, highs of around 23, a gentle breeze and a low tonight down to 14. And then for the start of the full kind of normal week after the summer holidays for many, we will see some cloud for Monday. But again, temperatures very similar in the low 20s. 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

0: One of his best. Nation Easy Radio with relaxing favourites and Michael Jackson's Rock With You. I'm Stuart McGinley. I'm taking a few days off now, so I'll be back here on Saturday when you wake up for breakfast or from 7 o'clock, depending on how keen you are. And next for your Sunday afternoon, it's Andy and Kate after the headlines at 12. Enjoy the rest of your weekend.
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9: Top stories this hour. There's been widespread condemnation from political parties of a protest in Dover yesterday. Hundreds of mass demonstrators effectively shut down the port for a time. US peace envoys are travelling from Moscow to Kyiv today as part of a diplomatic effort to try and end the war in Ukraine. Jared Kushner and Steve Witkoff met Russia's president yesterday. A partial three-day ceasefire is in place as negotiations continue. Meanwhile, the business secretary says he's very confident that the government will succeed in reducing the UK's ballooning welfare bill. Jonathan Reynolds says reforming the system will be a mission for Andy Burnham. Nearly 56,000 children in England with special educational needs and disabilities are expected to miss school this September, despite being enrolled. More than three-quarters of parents in a recent poll felt schools don't have the resources needed to support those with additional needs. And the King and Queen are expected to meet Andy Burnham and his wife at Balmoral later. Charles and Camilla were at Royal Deeside yesterday for the start of the annual Braemar Gathering.
10: Now for the news across the South. The commemorative service to remember the nearly 3,000 people who died in the 9/11 tragedy is to be held in Southsea next week. A service will be held in the Rose Gardens on Thursday, September the 11th, starting at 9 a.m. Historic sites across Southampton will open their doors for free as part of Heritage Open Days. The programme runs from Thursday until the 20th of September and includes access to medieval walls, vaults, towers and the Bargate. Six major building projects have been proposed to Chichester District Council under its business plan, costing more than £4 million. They include a signalled crossing at the junction of St Paul's and Sherborne, a multi-sports facility in Selsea, and the redevelopment of the White Pavilions at Priory Park. And less than a year after opening, a cafe and record shop in Winchester will be closed most of the time, according to its owner. Waiting Room on Stockbridge Road opened in October, and the owner put a post blaming the usual list of reasons affecting small businesses.
6: 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Weather.
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10: It's mostly clear, dry and sunny heading through the day with highs of 25 Celsius. That's the latest. I'm Josh Tate.
11: Hello, good afternoon to you from Andy Jackson. On the way, Bob Marley and Dusty Springfield, and Whitney Houston's fifth consecutive number one out of seven in America. That song on the way.

0: It's Nation Easy Radio. Can you believe that only got to number 14 in this country in 1987, but it gave her a number one in America, the fifth of seven consecutive number ones for Whitney over there. Didn't we almost have it all? Prince and Gloria Gaynor on the way in a couple of moments as well.
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0: Hello and welcome to your Sunday shenanigans here on Nation Easy Radio. This is Andy Jackson and Kate Weston. Have you had a good week, Kate?
1: Oh, do you know I'm hot? Then I'm cold, I put a cardi on. Then I'm burning up. Oh, my word. I don't know if I'm coming or going, love.
0: I was going to say, are you sure it's just not your age, Kate, rather than the weather? But we won't delve too deep into that on a Sunday afternoon. Andy and Kate here. It's time to look at our celebrity birthday. Some of these people may be dead, some of them may be alive, or some of them perhaps on the cusp, Kate. But all celebrating birthdays this week, Keanu Reeves, Pauline Collins, and Gloria Estefan. We've got an actor, I can't call her an actress anymore. I've got two actors, and I've got a singer.
1: So who was the last one?
0: Gloria Estefan.
1: Gloria Estefan, right, okay.
0: No, oh, Kate, Estefan.
1: Is it? Have I been getting it wrong?
0: All these years, Kate. Once upon a time, Gloria Estefan, now Estefan.
1: Oh, okay.
0: Don't ask me why.
1: Oh, these are really close together. Pauline Collins, I'm going to say, would have been the eldest. Then I'm going to go for Gloria, then Keanu.
0: We'll find out if you're right momentarily.
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0: This is Nation Easy Radio, relaxing favourites all day, and the Sunday Shenanigans with Andy and Kate. And our celebrity birthdays in age order, if you will. And are they dead or are they alive? Kate Weston, please.
1: Sadly, we lost lovely Pauline Collins, aka Shirley Valentine. I can identify with her. I'm still looking for my Greek waiter. She would have been the oldest, I think. I've put Gloria Estefan in the middle, and I think Keanu Reeves was youngest.
0: You're absolutely right again, Kate. I think that's now 8 weeks on a roll with all of them correct, which is just unbelievable. Pauline Collins would have been 86 years old this week. She turned down an MBE from the Queen. She said, no, don't want to be recognised by the Queen, which is quite a shocking thing to do, or at least it was then. Gloria Estefan did celebrate her birthday this week. Can you believe she's 1 year off of 70 now, Kate? She's 69 years old. Yes. And she had that terrible car accident, made a miraculous recovery, and is still a singing legend. And the baby of the bunch, I say baby of the bunch, 62-year-old Keanu Reeves celebrated his birthday this week as well, still playing bass in his band Dogstar as well. It's nice he's got a little side hobby as well to go with the acting, isn't it? Maybe we need a side hobby as well. Anyway, that's our celebrity birthdays for this week. We'll have another lot for you. Same time, same place next week.
2: 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Don't be bold. Don't be funny. Don't be tanned. Don't go there. Don't do that. Don't do anything unplanned.
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0: Sixpence and the Richer. Kiss Me from Nation Easy Radio with Andy Jackson. And Kate Weston here for your Sunday shenanigans. Still to come this afternoon, we're doing our Who Knew, in which we attempt to bedazzle and bejazzle each other with some random facts. That's all on the way, coming up after the latest news and weather for the South at 1. Nation Easy
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7: The top stories this hour. Volodymyr Zelensky's welcomed US envoys to Kyiv for talks aimed at bringing an end to Russia's war in Ukraine. Jared Kushner and Steve Witkoff met with Vladimir Putin in Moscow yesterday, where the Russian president praised Donald Trump. The White House has suggested next steps in the negotiations will be announced in the coming weeks. Solari Bristow's former UK ambassador to Russia believes President Trump will want something to show for it.
8: We're in a world of rising oil prices, rising commodity prices, rising inflation, and of course the midterm elections are coming in the US. So I rather suspect that what Mr. Trump is looking for here is to find some kind of accommodation with the Russians that will take some of those pressures off him.
7: A senior cabinet minister says a protest in Dover yesterday is not something we would want or expect to see on Britain's streets. Jonathan Reynolds has condemned masked protesters who blocked roads around the Kent port and marched through the town, apparently chanting "Stop the boats." There are questions over how police were unaware of the demonstration. Graham Whetton is a police commentator and former Met officer.
9: The main priority for policing on this occasion would have been to remove that obstruction and disperse the people. I've heard questions about why no arrests were made. It's really challenging to start making arrests if you haven't got loads of resources, and it would actually delay then a dispersal. They did disperse within a few hours.
7: Police are investigating the death of a three-month-old girl in Woodland near Walsall. Emergency services were called to reports of a cardiac arrest in Great Whirley yesterday morning. The child died at the scene. Police are treating the death as unexplained. And the Conservatives are pledging to cut welfare spending. The Tories say they'll save £23 billion in welfare payments if they come to power, while Reforms say they'll avoid spending around £50 billion. Shadow Chancellor Andrew Griffith insists he's not offering a lighter version of Nigel Farage's policies.
10: I'm not getting into auctions or promises with any other party. We will present our own fully costed plans, as we have done this week on defence, as we've done previously when we said we will cut stamp duty. The next Conservative government will be a government that cuts taxes for people.
7: Business Secretary Jonathan Reynolds says reforming the system will be a mission for Andy Burnham.
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7: Rain outbreaks clearing for most to leave a fine day for much of England and Wales. Windier and cloudier in Scotland and Northern Ireland. That's the latest. I'm Adam Richardson.
0: Hello, good afternoon to you from Andy Jackson and Kate Weston. This is the Sunday Shenanigans. Number one from Kate Bush coming up. We got Sad Cafe and a number one as well from 1981 from John Lennon.

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0: This is Nation Easy Radio with relaxing favourites on your Sunday afternoon, Andy Jackson and Kate Weston. And it's time to bedazzle and bejazzle each other with some weird and wonderful facts in Who Knew? And, you're right. Now, this is a bit of religion up your street. The ancient Romans, Kate, had a god for literally everything. But did you know what the god Cloquina was the god of?
1: Oh, I'm going to make a guess a little later. I think, yes, it'll be a guess, though.
0: Okay.
1: I'm not big on Roman gods, I'm going to be honest. But anyway, can you tell me who invented toilet paper and when?
0: Oh, I thought I could, but now I don't think I can. I thought I could, because I know who invented the toilet, but I don't know who invented the toilet paper. All right, good question, Kate. We'll come back with the answers to both of those in a couple of seconds. Nation Easy Radio.
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0: This is Nation Easy Radio, relaxing favourites all day. And who knew that the ancient Romans had a god for literally everything, including Cloacina, the goddess of what, Kate?
1: I feel sure it's not quite this literal, but I'm going to say she's the goddess of clothes.
0: No, Kate. But quite related to the one you gave me. We're syncing up here with our questions because Cloacina is the goddess of sewers. The goddess of sewers.
1: Don't be ridic.
0: Absolutely not. The Romans were famed for their underground sewers and water distribution systems. And maybe if you think about it, Kate, when you say I'm off to the cloakroom, perhaps that's where it comes from.
1: Oh, I like that.
0: Yeah.
1: Oh, I'm going to remember that if I have a quiz somewhere. Right, okay, so...
0: Next time you have a poo, please continue.
1: I don't do things like that. Who invented toilet paper then?
0: So we're on this. We know the level has been set for the questions today. Well, I know who invented the toilet. At least I think I do, because that was the chap called Thomas Crapper, wasn't it?
1: Yes, you're way off.
0: Really? Okay. Mm. Is it like a country, a race, or a person?
1: It's a country and a race.
0: A country and a race. Okay, because they're a civilized lot. I'm going to go with the Romans,
1: No, it was the Chinese. They were using toilet paper as early as the 6th century AD. Mission Easy
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0: Sadly, recently departed Dolly Parton, along with Kenny Rogers and Islands in the Stream on Nation Easy Radio. This is Andy Jackson here with Kate Weston for your Sunday shenanigans. Still to come after the latest news and weather for the South at 2 o'clock, we'll be doing Our Survey Said.
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10: The top stories this hour. US envoys have met with President Zelensky on their first official visit to Ukraine. It follows talks with President Putin in Moscow yesterday, aimed at bringing the war with Russia to an end. Steve Witkoff had this to say to the Russian leader.
11: I want to thank you for endorsing the no-shoot policy in Kiev and in Moscow for these 3 days that allowed us to be able to come here in a safe manner.
10: Donald Trump's hoping both sides are edging closer to a peace deal. Next, it's reported Jaguar Land Rover could cut up to 4,000 jobs. The carmaker is expected to outline its plans tomorrow after revealing it's launching a voluntary redundancy program. Around 30,000 people are employed at its UK sites. Professor David Bailey is an economics expert at the University of Birmingham.
12: The government, I think, needs to be doing much more to support UK automotive if we are to keep big-scale automotive assembly in the UK. This is a massive challenge now.
10: The business secretary, Jonathan Reynolds, is due to meet bosses for talks in the coming days. Meanwhile, he's condemned mass protesters who blocked the port of Dover. Jonathan Reynolds has spoken as officials look at how a group shouting "Stop the boats" was able to gather yesterday. Police say no arrests were made, but questions are being asked about how officers appear to have had little warning. An investigation is underway into the death of a 3-month-old girl in Woodland in South Staffordshire. The child suffered a cardiac arrest in Great Whirley near Warsaw yesterday morning. Police are treating what happened as unexplained. Gianni Infantino has confirmed he'll stand for re-election as FIFA president in March. He's been under pressure to resign after facing criticism for his scrapped World Cup sell-off plans. And the Prime Minister's joined the King and Queen in Scotland. Andy Burnham's been seen attending a church service near the Royal's Balmoral estate alongside Charles and Camilla. His predecessors, Sir Keir Starmer and Rishi Sunak, did the same during their time in charge of the government.
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10: Staying mostly cloudy across the UK through the rest of the day with outbreaks of rain and sunny spells. That's the latest. I'm Johnny Freeman.
0: Hello, good afternoon. It's Andy Jackson and Kate Weston here for your Sunday shenanigans on Nation Easy with U2, The Love Affair and Mr. Mister on the way.

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0: This is Nation Easy Radio, relaxing favourites all day, and it's time for our Survey Said, in which I've spent the entire week phoning people up at random and asking them this question: to name something that makes people sneeze, Kate Weston.
1: Pollen.
0: It is on the list, but is it in the top three? We'll find out momentarily.
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0: Nation Easy Radio, relaxing favourites for your Sunday afternoon, Andy and Kate. And our survey said, name something that makes people sneeze. You said...
1: pollen.
0: In third place, smoke.
1: Oh.
0: In second place, dust.
1: Oh.
0: In first place, pollen. Absolutely bang on there, Kate.
1: It's not often I get those right.
0: Absolutely bang on today. Do you know what makes me sneeze, which I've never quite understood, but I don't think I'm unusual? And that's if I have a very bright light, that will make me sneeze, Kate. If you look at the, you know, if you look at the sun, it makes me sneeze. Is it just me or are you the same?
1: Firstly, don't look at the sun. And secondly, it is just you.
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9: The top stories this hour. The business secretary says there'll be no bailout for Jaguar Land Rover after it emerged a carmaker could axe 4,000 jobs. Bosses are due to reveal more details tomorrow after opening a voluntary redundancy scheme. Jonathan Reynolds says the government would only consider support aimed at long-term investments, but economics professor David Bailey has told us this decision could have a huge impact.
10: Latest job cuts at JLR indicate not only big challenges at the company, but a broader crisis in UK automotive, which is operating at very low volumes.
9: Next, Donald Trump's peace envoys have arrived in Kyiv as part of efforts aimed at ending Russia's war with Ukraine. Jared Kushner and Steve Witkoff have been greeted by the Ukrainian president as they try to revive talks following attacks on both sides. The Kremlin has described yesterday's meeting with President Putin as productive. Sky's Moscow correspondent Ivor Bennett says Volodymyr Zelensky has been calling on them to visit for a long time.
11: There's a chance, he believes, for them to see the effects of Russia's full-scale invasion with their own eyes, and a chance, he hopes, I think, to try and balance the scales of the Trump administration's diplomacy a bit, which they feel and has appeared in many cases to heavily favour Moscow.
9: A three-month-old girl's death in South Staffordshire is being treated as unexplained by police. The child died in Woodland in Great Whirley near Walsall yesterday morning. Investigators believe she'd been camping with her family. A volcano has erupted in Indonesia, causing flight cancellations. Jakarta's international airport is affected, as well as other domestic terminals. No one's been hurt, but visitors are being told to stay at least 2 miles away from the active crater. Gianni Infantino has confirmed he's re-standing to be FIFA president. He's put himself forward for another term in March, despite facing calls to resign over World Cup sell-off plans. And the Prime Minister's joined the King and Queen at a church service near the Balmoral Estate in Scotland. Charles and Camilla have also attended the annual Braemar gathering in the Highlands this weekend.
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9: Staying mostly cloudy across the UK through the rest of the day with outbreaks of rain and sunny spells. That's the latest. I'm Johnny Freeman.
0: Hello, good afternoon to you. Andy Jackson and Kate Weston here, the Sunday Shenanigans. And we look back at this week in music history after Elvis and James Ingram.

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0: This is Nation Easy Radio, where it's time to look back at this week in music history. A lot been going on. Lynyrd Skynyrd, you know Lynyrd Skynyrd, the band's name, don't you? They conjured up their name, and there's a really interesting story behind why they came up with the name Lynyrd Skynyrd as well. Also, this week in music history, Rocky Horror Picture Show premiered on stage. Of course, written by Richard O'Brien, who played the creepy butler Riffraff in the movie itself as well. So that happened and premiered this week in music history. And Buddy Holly records That'll Be the Day. I would need decades, please, if you could, please, Kate, for those three things.
1: Okay, Lynyrd Skynyrd must have been the mid or late 60s. Rocky Horror, I'm going to say 70s. And That'll Be the Day. God, I haven't heard that song in ages. I'm going to say 50s.
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0: Virgin Easy Radio with relaxing favourites all day, and it's this week in music history as we look back when Lynyrd Skynyrd invented their name. The Rocky Horror Picture Show premiered, and Buddy Holly records that'll be the day. Tell us the decades and the years if you do, Kate.
1: Oh, I haven't got a clue on years, but I'm going to go for 60s for Lynyrd Skynyrd?
0: Well, yes, thereby hangs a tale, Kate, but I will tell you, you are correct. It was the 60s, 1964. Next one?
1: Rocky Horror, I reckon, premiered in the 70s.
0: 1975, Kate.
1: Yep.
0: Buddy Holly recording That'll Be the Day.
1: Has to be the 50s.
0: It was indeed the 50s, 1956. What a great little tune it was. Initially rejected by the record company as well, which could have been a big mistake for them. So there we go. So we had the 50s, we had the 60s and the 70s. Lynyrd Skynyrd, their name originated in 1964. Do you know the story behind how they got their name, Kate?
1: No.
0: Well, their name was a mocking tribute to their high school gym teacher, whose name was Lynyrd Skynyrd, who reportedly sent them home for having long hair, which was a radical act of rebellion back in those days, just as the Beatlemania thing was going on. So they said they changed the spelling so they wouldn't sue, but his name was Lynyrd Skynyrd. How cool is that?
1: How funny.
0: And apparently, in real life, they ended up as good friends. He befriended the band. He actually had an estate agency, or a realtor, as they call them in America, in his later career, called Lynyrd Skynyrd Real Estate. And they actually asked his permission to use one of his signboards outside a house on one of their album covers. And he said yes. How's that for a nice story?
1: Brilliant.
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0: Ali We're Back and Everywhere from Nation Easy Radio with relaxing favourites all day. This is Andy Jackson here with Kate Weston. Later on this afternoon, Tony Wright's looking after things from 6pm, and then Gary Parker has the Sunday Night Chill Out Masterclass from 10 until midnight. Nation Easy
1: 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You can wave his future career goodbye. 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

0: It's Nation Easy Radio with Andy and Kate, and time for Would You Rather. Be a genius everyone thinks is an idiot, Kate, or an idiot everyone thinks is a genius.
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0: It's Nation Easy Radio, Sunday afternoon with Andy and Kate. And would you rather be a genius everyone thinks is an idiot, Kate, or an idiot thinks everyone is a genius?
1: Well, I'm going to go for the latter, because very often that is true. People think I'm really clever, and I'm going, no, I'm not really. So, yeah, I'd rather people thought I was really clever. Yeah.
0: I think we're both blagging our way through lives, aren't we? I think most people do, to be quite honest. So we're the same on that one. And you asked me...
1: Summer or winter?
0: Kate, how good? Come on. Apart from Christmas Day, I will take summer every single day of the year. What about you?
1: Do you know, I think I will say summer, but there's something about... I'm going to say winter. There's something about winter, being snuggled up, isn't there? With your thermal vest on in front of the fire. Where it's blowing a hoolie outside, yeah.
0: I've just got an image of you, Kate, and I don't know where this has come from. Hot water bottle on your lap, probably surrounded by cats, and flannelette PJs for some reason.
1: Yes.
0: How about that?
1: It's all there apart from the cats. Mission Easy
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0: Beautiful South in a little time on Nation Easy Radio with Andy Jackson and Kate Weston here. Still to come, the A to Z of the 80s. We continue after the latest news and weather for the South. Next at 5.
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10: The top stories this hour. The business secretary is ruling out a government bailout of Jaguar Land Rover, which is believed to be considering cutting up to 4,000 jobs. The carmaker is expected to outline its plans tomorrow after revealing it's launching a voluntary redundancy programme. Around 30,000 people are employed at its UK sites. Professor David Bailey is an economics expert at the University of Birmingham. He's told us it's a concerning time.
11: The government, I think, needs to be doing much more to support UK automotive if we are to keep big-scale automotive assembly in the UK. This is a massive challenge now.
10: Next, Donald Trump's envoys say they hope to advance on Ukraine peace talks. They've been hosted by President Zelensky a day after meeting officials in Russia. It's the American representative's first official trip to Kyiv. One of them, Steve Witkoff, says the meeting has set a framework for further discussions.
12: I would say that we've had very meaningful discussion. Substantive, important, and we're very encouraged, and we look forward to continuing this day as long as it takes.
10: Now, if you're due to visit Indonesia, you may face travel disruption. Flights from Jakarta and other airports have been cancelled as a volcano has erupted. There are no reports of injuries, but people are being told to stay at least 2 miles away from an active crater. Gianni Infantino has confirmed he'll stand for re-election as FIFA president. He's been under pressure to resign after facing criticism for his World Cup sell-off plans. Everton boss David Moyes has praised his team's hard work.
13: I'm disappointed that it was only a point. I wish it was 3 points because that would have been even better. But I think from the position we were in to come back, you know, late in the game especially, and to be fair, I think we deserved it as well.
10: The home side came from behind twice to draw 2-2 with Manchester United in the Premier League. Arsenal and Chelsea's London derby is underway at the Emirates. And the Prime Minister and his wife have joined the King and Queen at a church service in Scotland. Andy Burnham also met the Royals yesterday at nearby Balmoral.
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10: Rain for some areas tonight, but otherwise mostly dry and a mix of showers and sunny spells tomorrow. That's the latest. I'm Johnny Freeman.
0: Andy and Kate here on Nation Easy. We continue the A to Z of the 80s in around about 20 minutes. And on the way, between now and then, the Beatles and Eurythmics.

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0: It's Nation Easy Radio on your Sunday shenanigans with Andy Jackson, and the A to Z of the 80s is on. Pray tell, Kate, which letter have we reached this week?
1: Am I right in saying we're up to K for Kate Weston?
0: Probably K for Kate Weston, yes.
1: Right,
0: go on.
1: I did wonder about Kate Bush, who is just the best ever, adore her. However, I'm thinking sort of the sound of the 80s, and you can't get better than Stock, Aitken and Waterman. So I have chosen Kylie Minogue for K, and Hand on Your Heart is on the way next.
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0: It's Nation Easy Radio, relaxing favourites with Andy Jackson and Kate Weston and Kylie, featured in the A to Z of the 80s. So, next week, A, B, C, D, E, F, G, H, I, J, K, L is the next one. Oh, I've got an E. I've got exactly. Oh, well, no, he's a 70s. Oh, I don't know, Kate. I don't know.
1: Oh, you don't know. Say it, say it. What were you thinking?
0: I was going to go with When I Need Love, that one.
1: Oh, what's Leo.
0: Yeah, yeah, Leo Sayer.
1: Oh, yeah. I think he's more of a 70s boy, isn't he? Just the
0: I think
1: end of
0: he
1: the
0: is,
1: 70s.
0: Yeah. I'm stuck in the 70s, Kate. Story of my life. So, yeah, but any springing to mind instantly for you as well?
1: Well, I was thinking Lamal.
0: Yes.
1: Why are you laughing?
0: Well, he was 90s, wasn't he? Lamar? Oh, no, no, I'm thinking of Leo. I'm thinking of Lamar.
1: We could have had Kajagoogoo, couldn't we?
0: Yes, Lamar. Yes, you're absolutely right. I was thinking of Lamar, who was more 90s than 80s, wasn't he? Oh, did I ever mention, Kate, Once Upon a Time I Famously Met? Did I ever mention that?
1: I think you did. In fact, I think I was there.
0: I think you could well have been.
1: He was at our staff do, wasn't he?
0: He was. He was. And I've also met him at a wedding as well. But anyway, it's not him, Kate. So that story is completely unrelated to the fact that Lamar at Kajagoogoo could be on the A to Z of 80s next week here on Nation Easy Radio. But who knows?
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0: Bruce Hornsby at the Range, The Way It Is on Nation Easy Radio. That is your lot from me, Andy Jackson, and her, Kate Weston. Thank you for listening to us today. We'll be back individually with Kate at breakfast tomorrow from 6, and I'll be back with the all-day show from 10 o'clock. In the meantime, though, don't go anywhere, because Tony Wright's here in a couple of moments, and then Gary Parker's here at 10 p.m. with his Chill Out Masterclass.
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9: Just gone six, evening you. Welcome to Sunday Night's relaxing favourites on Nation Easy. I'm Tony with The Whitney and Roy Orbison after a number one from Blondie.

0: Nation Easy Radio across the South with a heap of relaxing favourites for your Sunday night. I'm Tony, and Whitney Houston, Where Do Broken Hearts Go? Stunning. Right, Savage Garden coming soon. First, though, with Jerry Rafferty on lead vocals, it's Steeler's Wheel. This is Nation Easy.
1: Well,

0: Nation Easy Radio across the South. Relaxing favourites for Sunday night. I'm Tony with Savage Garden, To the Moon and Back. Probably Truly Madly Deeply in the Animals song. Pip that song to be my favourite. Could be either of them, to be honest. Right, coming up, Gloria Estefan, Don't Want to Lose You. And ABBA, Knowing Me, Knowing You. Have you seen ABBA Voyage yet? Went a couple of Sundays ago. Oh my word. Blown away. Even if you're not an ABBA fan, absolutely superb. Thoroughly recommend it. You'll have to save for about a year and a half, though, to go. It ain't cheap.
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0: Nation Easy Radio across the South. Relaxing favourites with Roxy Music's tribute to the late John Lennon with their version of Jealous Guy. Just incredible. I'm Tony, hello. Hope you're doing okay. We're home with breakfast with Kay Weston. Back tomorrow morning to start your day from 6. All you need to know is going on here and across the world, the all-important travel news, because it's going to start to get busier now with the little ones going back to school and the finest selection of relaxing favourites as well. Kay here tomorrow morning from 6. Coming next, a Bond theme.
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Winans. I Want to Be the Only One. What if he's teetotal? Alicia Keys coming soon after a Madonna song, when translated, means beautiful islands. This is Nation Easy.

0: 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Very much a ballad until about halfway through. At 10 o'clock tonight, the Chill Out Masterclass is here to start to finish off your weekend with Gary Parker. 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
0: Just gone 7 evening, I'm Tony here on Nation Easy Radio. Welcome to the home of relaxing favourites. And I'll prove it with Phil Collins and Rose Royce after Nick Kershaw.

Nation Easy Radio across the South with relaxing favourites for Sunday night. Nick Kershaw, Rose Royce and Phil Collins with Another Day in Paradise. Bob Seger's We've Got Tonight coming up after an early ballad. Superb from Take That on Nation Easy.

0: Nation Easy Radio across the South. Relaxing favourites with one of those you cannot listen to quietly. Or is that just me? My neighbours love me when I play Bob Seger. We've got tonight. Well, I think they do. Right, coming up, George Michael's A Different Corner, which is just stunning. Equally brilliant, Adele's Chasing Pavements. As your relaxing favourites continue for Sunday night.
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0: Nation Easy Radio across the South plays relaxing favourites with Stevie Wonder for Once in My Life and Danny Wilson. It's not one person, it's a twosome actually. It's a group, Dundee in Scotland they're from, and the song called Mary's Prayer from the late 80s. We're home of breakfast with Kate Weston. 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Coming up, as she cried real tears in the video, a huge hit from the early 90s from Sinead O'Connor.
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Nation Easy Radio across the South plays relaxing favourites with ABC and Poison Arrow. This was originally written by Mike Darbo in the late 60s. Chris Farlow released the first version in 67. Rod Stewart 2 years later. 32 years after that, it was released by the Stereophonics on Nation Easy.

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0: Nation Easy Radio across the South. Relaxing favourites, really is terrific. Earth, Wind and Fire. And After the Love Has Gone. Can't believe we're halfway through Sunday night show already. 10 o'clock tonight, Gary Parker is here with the Chill Out Masterclass to finish off your weekend in style. But stay with me between now and then if you can, because I've got another 60 minutes of handpicked relaxing favourites coming your way after 8. Nation Easy.
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0: Just gone 8, evening, I'm Tony with your relaxing favourites for Sunday night, Cool and the Gang and Carole King soon, right now.

And Easy Radio across the South. Relaxing favourites with Kool and the Gang and Cherish, not to be confused with a song by Madonna, which is just completely different. I'm Tony Hello, the Lighthouse Family, with Tunde's voice, just next level. First, the Everly Brothers.

0: Nation Easy Radio across the South with relaxing favourites. They were so different in the 90s, weren't they? Their songs just stood out. They were so unique. Lighthouse Family and Ocean Drive. Of course, Lifted was the song that introduced us to Tunde's incredible voice. And for me, the one that really set them above is High. What a song. Right, coming up from the 80s, I've got Duran Duran and also John Paul Young's 70s anthem, Love Is In The Air.
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0: Nation Easy Radio across the South with relaxing favourites. Sometimes you play us on the Get Shoe, right there. That's one of them for me, the Kane Gang, the closest thing to heaven. Superb. Right, we're home at breakfast with Kate Weston. Kate back tomorrow morning to start your day and start your week from 6 o'clock. All you need to know of what's going on here and across the world. Of course, the best relaxing favourites and travel news, because it's going to start to get busy with the little ones going back to school. Or busier, should I say. Kate here tomorrow morning from 6 with Bread moments away.
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Celine Dion, It's All Coming Back to Me Now. Michael Bublé soon. It's Tracy Chapman on Nation Easy.

0: Nation Easy Radio across the South with relaxing favourites. It's What We Do, 1989, Soul to Soul and Back to Life. Thanks so much for listening. 10 o'clock tonight, Gary Parker is here with the Chill Out Masterclass, but you've got another 60 minutes of me, sorry about that, and I've got relaxing favourites that I know you'll love coming your way after 9.
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0: Just gone 9, evening, I'm Tony here on Nation Easy Radio across the South. What we do is play you heaps of relaxing favourites and I'll prove it with Cyndi Lauper and Tamaris. First up, Belinda Carlisle.

relaxing favourites for the South. It's Nation Easy Radio. Well, we knew that she could do the big pop songs. Girls Just Want to Have Fun comes to mind, but that proves she could do the big ballad as well. Cyndi Lauper and Time After Time. Diana Ross coming soon. Right now, from Pretty Woman, it's Go West. This is Nation Easy.

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Relaxing favourites with Diana Ross and Love Hangover. Just a reminder, there's so many ways of listening to Nation Easy. 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

0: 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Coming up, a guy who's now a school teacher, Glenn Medeiros, and James Arthur soon too.
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0: Nation Easy Radio across the South, relaxing favourites for Sunday night. They could do the big rock song, couldn't they? Cold as Ice comes to mind, but also a great power ballad too. Waiting for a Girl Like You. It's Foreigner, our home of breakfast with Kate Weston. Back tomorrow morning to start your week from 6 o'clock. 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

0: Nation Easy Radio across the South, relaxing favourites with the Stylistics. I'm Tony. Thank you so much for listening this weekend. Have a brilliant week, and I hope we can get together both Saturday and Sunday evening from 6 next weekend. Don't go anywhere, though. Coming up next, he is ready. It's Gary Parker. 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
0: If you've had a hectic weekend, then you are in the right place to just switch off and wind down. It's the Chill Out Masterclass with Katie Melua after John Waits.

Bonanzo, it's ABBA. Katie Melua, the closest thing to crazy. And John Waite with Missing You, starting off Sunday's Chill Out Masterclass right here on Nation Easy Radio. It's Gary Parker. I'm here till midnight tonight. Songs to just wind down at the end of the weekend. Bryan Adams after Birdie. Skinny Love.

0: Always remember that, staying up at number one for weeks and weeks. In the summer of 1991, it stayed there for 16 weeks, a record to date. It was Everything I Do For You, Bryan Adams, on the Chill Out Masterclass. It's Nation Easy Radio, Gary here till midnight tonight. Where still to come, Beautiful South and Something by Carpenters. Nation Easy
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0: Avalon, David Gray. Before that, Rod Stewart. Every beat of my heart. 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Duncan will be here tomorrow night at 10 with Stress Busters. Each day, Monday to Thursday. 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And then on a Friday, he does the Friday Night Music Club from 10. It's all here on Nation Easy Radio. Right now, the Chill Out Masterclass, where next, it's Windshield. 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

0: 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Still to come after 11, Phil Collins with Marilyn Martin and Lionel Richie. 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

Lionel Richie. Then it was Phil Collins, Marilyn Martin. And there from Crystal Gale, Talking in Your Sleep on Nation Easy Radio. It's Gary Parker. Chill Out Masterclass. We do it Saturday, Sunday nights, 10 till midnight here on Nation Easy Radio with songs you know and a few surprises along the way. I've got Mariah Carey on the way. Looking ahead, Paula Abdul, George Michael. And this is Offshore, La Serenissima on Nation Easy's Chill Out Masterclass. 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

0: I'll be there. 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It's Nation Easy Radio. It's the Chill Out Masterclass on a Sunday night just ahead of the working week. We wind things down to help you ease into Monday here on Nation Easy. I'm here till midnight tonight. And Paula Abdul, Rush Rush, is next on the Chill Out Masterclass. Nation Easy
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0: Michael Jackson. It was Ben. Before that, Coldplay, Trouble, and George Michael and Father Figure on Nation Easy Radio. This is how we do it on a Saturday and Sunday night, 10 till midnight. We wind things down to just give you what you need late in the evening here on Nation Easy every weekend. And still to come, Jules Gianni. It's Meditation next.
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0: 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I hope you've enjoyed it as much as I have on this Sunday night. Hope you have a good week. I'll be back next Saturday, Sunday night at 10. If you can't wait till then, listen again to the Chill Out over on the Nation Player app. Just download it for free. Kate Weston is back on Breakfast tomorrow morning from 6.
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